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He had seen all to be seen. A life once full, now an empty vase. Wilted blossoms on his early grave. Everybody!

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1: 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Since her husband

catch me now, I'm going down. And my name is Bobby Brown. Watch me now, I'm going down. And my name is Bobby Brown.

So I was working on some words and Sarah called me up. She said that Lex had gone to sleep and was